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5: 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Yep, so you better get your name on that list. 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Thank you for vibing with us. 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
9: However Tuesday morning met you, we could start it up in a very great way. Let's get it out of the way. We have the Impossible 6x6 coming up, and all you can do is call me 0809-526-7102. Jenny the Vibe is here to make sure you have a great Tuesday. Don't forget, we have great songs to push play on. All you have to do is keep it here and cool.

0: The man Magic's letting us know that every day is a vibe. We just have to take that in. Yesterday, I stumbled on a video of this man talking about Magic's alongside Show Day, and it teased a brand new song. It seems we have a new one on the way, and they said that one is called Chair, and it's going to be dropping on a Friday. I can't wait for that. Do you know what we do on Instagram? We don't just tell you what's going to be coming anytime soon. We post all our updates, and just so you know, yes, there's a giveaway. A little teaser there. There's a giveaway that's gonna be coming because Cool FM is gonna be clocking 15 years.
1: This is good. I love it.
0: 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They're like, yeah, we understand what you mean.
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0: 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Yes, it's 8 minutes past 6 a.m. Today, September 22nd, 2026. And just like that, Tuesday has actually entered the chat. And in case you're just waking up early, you're just coming back from a night shift, I want to let you know that
1: we don't be active like this.
0: And so before we do anything else, how are you doing this morning? Seriously, how is your Tuesday morning going? Are you already outside battling traffic? Are you in the kitchen trying to figure out breakfast? Are you getting ready for work, opening your shop, heading to school? Or are you still under the duvet negotiating with the alarm clock and just saying, like, give me just 5 more minutes?
1: Wake up, G-Master.
0: Whatever your situation is, I'm glad you're here with me, because whatever today came with, you know, it came with plenty energy, or you just actually woke up already asking God, what have I done to deserve Tuesday? I want to let you know that.
1: Hey, shut down.
0: We've got you for the next 4 hours. This is where you get your music, your gist, your information, your laughs. And also we've got games, the Impossible Six coming up. Hopefully a little bit of today, got a little bit of good energy there. You need to face whatever today has planned for you. Make sure that you're good to go. Okay, this is the Good Morning Nigeria show. And around here, we're not just trying to get you all the way from 6 a.m. to 10 a.m. We're trying to make your journey very sweet. And also 7 a.m. we're going to slide into the useless game show, where you get to, you know, win by giving me the wrong answers. You know what I mean? Nah.
3: Okay.
0: And also we close off by 8 a.m. with a cool lifestyle show. And today we're looking at why your ear might not need the cleaning you're giving them all the time. You're buying cotton balls, doing all of these things. You know that your ear doesn't need it. So stay right here. The hit will be coming. And all you have to do is just vibe along, okay? There's a lot coming your way. And this one is from CK. And it's from the Banger Boy EP. He dropped. And it's called Eclair. Let's push play on it. Stick around. Call me up. 0809-526-7102. 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
1: We've been here all the way from 6 a.m. We're about to get into the next game show, and that's the Useless Game Show. And all you have to do is call the number 0809-526-7102. We do this while we try to get Tuesday out of the way. We have great hit songs for you. Black Sharif with Love Again. And also there's Boy Spy standing by with Nobody. Ginger the Vibes is my name. Stick around on Cool.

0: Taken from the EP he dropped when he joined Maven Record, talking about Boy Spies, the EP. This song is called Nobody by Boy Spies, and it's playing right here on 96.9 Cool FM, your number one hit music station. Recently, Brother Man has been getting the hits. A lot of people on Twitter have been saying that he's the most useless guy that Don Jazzy has ever signed, and I'm like,
1: I know. Had he been here, I know you now. I give you a dirty slap. What do you want?
0: You people should just let the Brother Man be. Just let him be, okay? You're listening to the Good Morning Nigeria show. Gina the Vibe Ace is my name, and I have one assignment for you, okay? If you've ever listened to any song on the radio and you don't know the name of that artist, okay, instead of just trying to, you'll use Shazam when the song is, you know, far gone, why not just head over to X, formerly known as Twitter, and search for us at Cool FM Kano. Alright, when you search, you'd get to find us. When you follow us, turn on the post notifications so that every song we tweet on there, you can find it, okay? That's the best way you can get the songs you want to update your playlist with, okay? Now let's get to play the second game of this morning, being a Tuesday. But by the way, how are you doing? How are you doing? I hope Tuesday is treating you better, and you've not crashed out yet. I just want you to do that. We're doing this next.
2: Wrong answers only.
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0: All right, that's how we do it. You need to give me something that is closely related. 0809-526-7102. That's also a WhatsApp number. For example, if I can ask you, which Nigerian music executive founded Chocolate City, okay? We know the correct answer is I'll do my query, but you can just say names like Don Jazzy. You can give me someone like Olamide or Davido, okay? That is how it works. You can just bring in those names and just fill it up, because you need to give me something that is closely related, if not related to the main answer itself. That is how we do it on the show. It's not even hard. When I say that some questions are not hard, it's like...
3: You go explain, because no evidence. So you try your best if you don't make up for this.
0: But it's actually evidence that this game is not that hard, okay? There are people that have actually won before, okay? You could be the next person to do it. And I want to let you know that Cool FM Kano is turning 15, and we're celebrating the only way we know how to do, and that is with you and with money, okay? On October 1st, 2020, while Nigeria tries to mark 66 years of independence, Cool FM Kano is going to be hitting 15 years on air. And for 15 years of listening, calling, playing along, showing up, and making Cool FM part of your everyday life, we are giving something back. And from October 1st, October 8th, 15 lucky listeners would win 15,000 naira each, okay? And yes, there's also a grand prize of 150,000 naira waiting for somebody. And now the best thing is that person could be you. I'm telling you
1: the truth.
0: 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Get ready to celebrate, get ready to play, and most importantly, get ready to win, okay? 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And also, there's Hibu water, safe, refreshing water for every moment. And there's Carogas lubricant, the short choice for your car and all your engines. Okay, so you be a part of this. Okay, follow us on Instagram, Facebook, Twitter, TikTok, every social media platform you use. And don't just say they didn't tell you or you're left behind. Be a part of all of this, okay? And also, don't forget that we're at 8 a.m., we're going to do the Cool Lifestyle Show. And I have something really important to tell you. If you love using cotton buds, don't worry. I have something to tell you. Be here.

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Sporting talent. We have Ndidi Wilfred. He turns 38 today. She represented Nigeria at the 2014 Commonwealth Game and the women's 58 kilogram category and came home with a silver medal. Do you know what it means to do 58 kilogram? Have you ever tried doing 10 kg? Then you understand that it's no small thing. Now we cross over outside Nigeria. Tom Felton, also known as Draco Malfoy, turns 39 today. The English actor became globally recognized for playing Harry Potter's famously arrogant school rival. He also picked up the MTV Movie Award for Best Villain and later appeared in Rise of the Planet of the Apes. Okay, and also there's Brazilian defensive legend Thiago Silva. He's turning 42 today. I saw him play for PSG and later for my club Chelsea. So that's a big one. I love this man. Aww. Even though he came to us when he was very old, but he still won the Champions League trophy with us. Something that Arsenal fans cannot relate. So, September 22, babies, this is your little reminder that you share a birthday with some serious, interesting people. And if you're a Virgo born today, you may have that interesting combination of being quiet but deeply expressive with the people you trust, okay? You notice details, you appreciate good music, fashion, art, and beautiful things, okay? You think about why you're listening to Cool FM is because you love good music. You can enjoy your peace, stay in your lane, and still have a very good creative world happening inside your head. So whether you're turning 18, 28, 38, or 80 today, all I'm saying to you is, I'm going to say this again. So, may this new chapter bring you more life, more laughter, more money, everything you need. Coming up in the next hour, I'm going to give you the weather updates and also the Naira updates, so you get to know how you're going to spend and if you're going to leave your house this morning with your umbrella. This is Future. And this one is called California Girls. All you have to do is stick around with me on the Good Morning Nigeria show.

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0: No other person than Fireboy DML alongside Black Bones and that one, and it's called Outside. While we wait for Fireboy's new album, you know, he dropped a new one, and that was on Friday, called Lady Mali, and it's sounding like it's gonna be an I'm a piano groove for this new album, because we know him to be Afropop, Afrobeats kind of guy, but it's sounding like, you know, we're gonna expect something new from this brother man. Okay, this is 96.9 Cool FM, your number one hit music station. You're listening to the Good Morning Nigeria Show. Gender Divide Base is my name, and I'm here on a Tuesday to make sure that I prep you up, you know, and I try to push you bit by bit, you know, to do whatever you want to do. Just get to the destination you want to get to while you're listening to your radio. All right. The most important thing we do every morning is making sure that we check the weather and also the Naira updates, because you don't want to go try to buy something and they tell you that, Omo, you're trying to buy in dollar. If you change that money to Naira, Omo, you're not going to buy it again. So let's first of all start with the weather, in case you want to go up with your umbrella, so you know how to do it though.
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0: All right, Tuesday is starting out very cloudy in Kano at 7 a.m., which is what we are right now. We're looking at 24 degrees Celsius, but it's going to be feeling like 26 with a 3% chance of rainfall. By 8 a.m., it moves up to 25 degrees with a real feel of 28 degrees. It's going to be still cloudy and again, a 3% chance of rainfall. And kind of just take note too, the air quality is very, very weighted unhealthy, okay? So if you're sensitive to poor air quality, that's something to keep in mind as you head out this morning. And by 10 a.m., the temperature climbs to 29 degrees, but it could feel considerably warmer at 35 degrees, and the skies remain cloudy with a 5% chance of rainfall. Now fast forward to 1 p.m., and kind of turns up the heat. We're looking at 32 degrees Celsius, with a real feel of 39 degrees, mostly cloudy skies and a 13% chance of rainfall. Then by 8 p.m., the temperatures are eased down to 26 degrees, feeling like 29 with partly cloudy skies and a 12% chance of rainfall. So it's going to be cloudy mornings, serious afternoon heats, and then a cooler and partly cloudy evening. So just keep that at your mind, okay? So then I'm also going to Naira. At the official foreign exchange markets, trading opened yesterday, that was Monday, with the United States dollars at 1,313 Naira, and also closed at 1,320 Naira. So the market opens today, Tuesday. The dollar is starting at 1,329 Naira, and the British pound opened at 1,770 Naira, and also closed slightly higher at 1,780 Naira. Now the euros, meanwhile, opened at 1,528 Naira and closed at 1,526 Naira. So, Omo, if you're going out today,
1: arrange yourself.
0: Dude, make sure that everything you're going out with, the money you have, is enough. At least that security is there. Over to the parallel market or the black market. United States dollar is currently at 1,371 Naira, unchanged from its previous figure. The British pound is 1,835 Naira, down from 1,837 Naira, while the euro is at 1,574 Naira, up from 1,573 Naira. That's your weather and your Naira update on 96.9 Cool FM. Keep in mind that you need to be hydrated today. Whatever you do today, don't let the weather or the exchange rates catch you unprepared. Don't say I didn't tell you, so that you will not be like, you don't want to be a Bernard Bernard in this situation. This is Nisi and Fireboy. Up next is going to be the world of the world headlines. I'm going to get into it. Okay, this is Kid Kava with this one, and it's called Anybody.

0: Scales with nobody to somebody. What a better way to tell you that whatever you're thinking, whatever you're doing, you should always believe, because recently we saw the mayor of New York, that's Mandami. They were asking him about his top five songs, and guess what? He mentioned Shake Body by Scales. And when Scales posted that video on his ex, that Twitter page, a lot of people were saying, you don't consider this a flex now, it's not a win. I'm like,
1: a win is a win. A win is a win. I don't care what y'all say, a win is a win.
0: That is a big win for Brother Man. This is 96.9, Cool FM, your number one hit music station. You're listening to the Good Morning Nigeria Show. Jinder the Vibes is my name, and so far, so good. We've made it to almost 8 o'clock, okay? 51 minutes past 7, okay? We're still grinding, trying everything possible to get to that place. So if you're doing anything right now, just do it, even though it's not making sense.
2: Just continue
0: doing it. All right, let's get into the world headlines and see what we have there.
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0: All right, starting all the way from America, the United States, CNN, Politico, and MS Now have said that they will sue the Trump administration after the U.S. media outlets were barred from the White House. President Donald Trump announced the ban on Friday, accusing the organization of writing fictions or lies about his team. The company said their reporters were denied access to the building on Saturday. In a joint statement on Monday, they said they were pursuing legal actions to defend the principle that the government does not decide what the press reports. Now, the White House later launched a streaming channel, Trump TV, after a major U.S. network suspended their poor coverage of the president ahead of the United Nations General Assembly in New York. See, one thing about Trump is he's a very funny man. He has the way of doing his own things, and all you have to do is just say,
4: ah! Ouch!
0: They bought him, and Brother Man started his own TV. A sap. Okay, moving to the UK, Andy Burnman said he expects to find common ground with Donald Trump at the Paris first face-to-face meeting on Tuesday. Now, the Prime Minister and U.S. President are in New York City for the annual gathering of world leaders at the United Nations. Now, the two men have spoken by phone twice since Burnman became Prime Minister in July, with Downing Street saying those calls establish a productive relationship. All right, let's move to Iran. They're saying Iran must end its arming of and support for the Houthis in Yemen. The foreign ministers of the G7 nations have said in a joint statement that whatever they're doing with Yemen, they should stop it immediately. They also condemned in the strongest terms the Houthis' attack on Saudi Arabia. Okay, the flip hour of 8 o'clock, I'm going to bring to you the local headlines of everything you have in the front page of our local dailies. Okay, let's head back to the music. This one is from Brian, and it's called Jupa. Let's spin it. All you have to do is just keep it here on Cool.

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1: 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The countdown is on as Cool FM turns 15 years in Kano October 1st. And what better way to celebrate 15 incredible years than with a massive giveaway? 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Yep, so you better guess your name on that list. 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One lucky listener will win the grand prize of 150,000 Naira. Thank you for listening. Thank you for vibing with us. 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
6: 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Gender the Vibes is my name and you should listening to the Good Morning Nigeria show. 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

0: It seems everyone at Chocolate City decided to come together and do this one. They dropped a project. I'm talking about Noon Dave and Black Bones and that song you heard. It's called Margarita. And there's a one they had with Major AJ. All of them just came together and dropped a project. Since we are signed to the same record level now, let's build that synergy so that when you want to feature me on a track, it's not going to be sounding like we are strangers. This is 96.9 Cool FM, your number one hit music station. Still listening to the Good Morning Nigeria show. Junde the Vibes is my name. And I want to let you know that when I leave the studio, Detox will be here for the late morning show. And today being Tuesday, he has Travel Tuesday for you. It's going to take you somewhere you've never been before. Okay, so in case you have not traveled, you have not left Kano before. I'm not actually shading you, but I'm just saying, if you have not, I've listened to the show before and it took me to UK, even though I've not been there.
1: I tested it. It was testing like, wow, man.
0: So you should try to be a part of that. Join Detox on the late morning show and have fun. Yes, I promise it's going to be fun.
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0: All right, let me get to tell you what's on the front page of the Punch newspaper, starting with this one. Trump TV goes live as major U.S. network herald coverage. Federal government seals deal for 12 U.S. attack helicopters and flood alerts. Lagos orders vulnerable residents to relocate. All right, Dangote plans $10 billion investment to tackle power crisis. And how stray bullet killed Niger Varsity 400 level student. Almost down. Like, imagine being in school for like 4 years only for a stray bullet to take you, man. It may not be our portion. It may not be our portion, man. Something else, man. Nigeria records West Africa's first telerobotic surgery across 500 kilometers. Tinubu expand Europe vacation sets weekend return. All right. We move to the business part of it. Dangote bet cash generation on $45 billion expansion. All right. So, and also politics. Makinde predicts landslide win for APM. Welcomes APC defectors. Okay, and the This Day newspaper, Ibrahim Shema at 69, a legacy of service, and also Katsina governor praised military DSS vigilantes for foiling mass kidnapping, neutralizing 18 bandits, and recovering live arm and munitions. And also Obi Soludu, yet another rounds of political war. And the last daily, the Daily Trust. Tinubu warns police against political biases ahead of 2027 elections. Nigeria records first telerobotic surgery in West Africa. All right. Hajj fares may increase with new Saudi reforms. Five killed in Plateau. Government declares curfew. Public workers give federal government ultimatum. Public sector workers have issued a September 30th. 2026 ultimatum to the federal government to urgently intervene and address the worsening economic hardship. Okay, there's also a feature story here why the NDC is at odd. Okay, all right, in case you're getting any of this, that's what you're gonna see on the front page of this newspapers. Okay, at least you know that you've been informed of the happenings. Coming up is gonna be the Cool Lifestyle Show, and also I'm gonna tell you why you shouldn't be using something to clean your ear all the time. But that wax in your ear, it might not just be dirt, okay? But you keep cleaning it, and there's a problem. So you better go and pray, because there's a problem. All right, this is Maroon 5 with Nobody's Love. I'm gonna push play on this one for you this morning to ponder it.

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0: Considering everything that happened to Niniola, losing her husband, and now making a song like this, you hear the song, and all I'm trying to think about is how she recorded this song at the studio, how the studio session was, because man, how sad it is for an artist to get into the studio when you've just lost someone you love so much. It took we should have taken a whole lot of courage to record this. So I'm saying this.
1: Respect
0: to Niniola for making this record. This is 96.9 Cool FM, your number one hit music station. In case you're just checking the time, this is 19 minutes past 8 a.m. And you're still here listening to the Good Morning Nigeria show. Gender the Vibe is my name. And right now, we're going to get into the Cool Lifestyle show. And yes. All right, so last week we talked about the things we do in the name of convenience that our bodies don't really appreciate. All right, today let's talk about something many of us do without questioning it, and it's cleaning our ears with cotton buds. Yes, we do this quite often. And if you're asking me,
2: who is this man in the first place?
0: I keep saying it. That thing in your ear might not be dead. So you take a shower, you look at the cotton buds, and you think, let me just clean my ear small now. Maybe you do it every morning. Maybe you do it because you don't like the feeling of wax inside your ears. Or perhaps you believe that the cleaner your ears are, the healthier they must be. But here's something interesting. Your ears have already, they already have this cleaning system. Yes, every body part, especially your ears, they have this cleaning, natural cleaning system. And sometimes the very thing you're trying to remove is something your ear actually needs. Yes, you might think that, yes, that earwax, your ear needs it. Now, earwax is not dead. That is one thing you should have in mind. Let's start with something many people don't know. Earwax medically is known as cerumen, okay? It's not simply dead trapped inside your ears. Your body produces that thing for a reason. Now, it helps to, number one, trap dust and debris before they travel deeper into your ear. For example, if you're going out in this kind of breeze and everything, and you know, it's gonna trap it, those debris, those dust, it's not gonna get into your ear because of that earwax. Now, it protects the skin inside the ear canal from drying out. Yes, now it provides protection against certain bacterias and fungi. Okay, it helps move unwanted particles towards the opening of your ear from where they can naturally fall away. So having a little earwax doesn't necessarily mean our ears are dirty. In fact, earwax is part of your ear's natural defense system. So when you're doing all of the things you want, you'll be like, Amo, why is my ear feeling this way? It's not bad to have a little bit of that earwax in your ear, okay? It's not a big deal. I'm just telling you this in case you don't know.
3: I can't believe this.
4: This is like a shock. Wow.
0: So the first day I headed to, I was shocked. I was like, they told me not to be using cotton. Don't clean your ear. I was like,
2: No.
0: All right, let's get back into the music. This one is from Black Bones, and the name of the song is Big Performer. One of my favorite songs from this brother, man. Dropped it, and I've been

0: Nilo. Hi guys, welcome to my channel. So today I'll be showing you how I make a milky bowl of golden morn.
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0: 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Then pour some warm water. 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

0: All right, beautiful. Good morning to you. Welcome on board the show, Sport Express, on the Good Morning Nigeria show, Nigeria's number one hits music station, Cool FM 96.9. Beautiful Tuesday morning, the 22nd day of September 2026. Glad to be alive. Glad to privileged to be here to talk sports this morning with you. An 800 box-to-box midfielder, the man who is the colossus in midfield, who covers every blade of grass and hits the opposition box with devastating effect. Listen to the boots of Clarence Seedorf and Yaya Toure. All right, definitely you can be a part of the show this morning via WhatsApp 08095267102. That is the number for you to be a part of the show this morning. And let's get the ball rolling. In the game of cricket, Nigeria opened their campaign in the Nigeria Cricket Federation Quadrangular T20 Series with two victories on Monday as Nigeria A defeated Sierra Leone by 33 runs before the senior side cruised past Ghana by 8 wickets at the Tafa Balewa Square Cricket Oval in Lagos. In the first game of the day, Nigeria A posted 113 over 8 in their allotted 20 overs after being sent into bat, with Olaleye top scoring with 25 of 32 balls, while Mohammed Taiwo added a brisk unbeaten 28 of 28 balls, while Hosanna Omobioyo contributed 13 from 11 deliveries to help Nigeria A set a competitive target. Sierra Leone struggled in reply and when bowled out for 80 in 19.5 overs, Nigeria A consequently secured a 33-run victory with Elu Chuku Ndubem named the player of the match. The senior side, the Yellow Greens of Nigeria, produced an equally impressive display against Ghana later in the day, restricting their opponent to 91 over 9 in 20 overs after Ghana won the toss and elected to bat. Now, the two Nigerian teams, made up of a mixed national team players and emerging prospect, to face each other in the second game of Tuesday's doubleheader at the TBS Cricket Oval, as Ghana faced Sierra Leone in the opening game before Nigeria Yellow Greens to take on Nigeria Team A later on today.
1: Oh, Michael, this is going to be fun to watch.
0: Let's head to France and talk table tennis this morning, where Nigeria's table tennis star Kadri Aruna will lead Amiens STT into their French Pro B League opener against Lille Metropole TT at the Alberic La Boheme Gymnasium on Tuesday. Aruna, who joined the three-time French champions in May, views this move as a fresh start, a chance to rebuild his career and guide Amiens back to the top division, which is Pro A, and he will anchor a squad rich in international experience, including Austria's Robert Gados, Portugal's Jean Monteiro, and South Korea's Cho Seung-min and France's Denis Dossekou. As he is ranked 80th in the world, Aruna remains the team's highest ranked player and once celebrated as Africa's first to break into the world's top 10. He now seeks to regain consistency and climb back up the tennis rankings.
2: Everything will be possible, different. It will be genuine.
0: Elsewhere, Aruna's compatriots are also set for action as Olajide Omotayo, the 2019 African Games champion, has teamed up with rising star Taiwo Mati at Le Havre, who will host Boulogne Ballancourt in their opener, while legendary Segou Touréola, serving as a player coach at Nantes, will lead his side alongside Egyptian talent Youssef Abdelaziz and Greek veteran Panagiotis Giannis as they face opponents in the Pro B division.
3: Let's get to your ringside with Combat Sports.
0: Let's head out to Combat Sport this morning. Former UFC middleweight champion Israel Adesanya is set to headline UFC Qatar on November 21 against Russia's Shara Magomedov. Let's have it.
4: Come on, baby, let's have it.
0: That's interesting. Russian reports claim that the two middleweights are being lined up for a five-round main event at the ABHA Arena in Doha, and the UFC has confirmed his return to Qatar on that date, but has yet to announce any fights for the card or confirm the matchup. Magomedov has longer wanted the fight with Adesanya. He called out Adesanya after beating Armen Petrosyan at UFC 308 in October 2024, saying he used to chase the Nigerian-born fighter when both competed in kickboxing in China.
1: Oh, Michael, this is going to be fun to watch.
0: Now, the Russian beat Michael Pereira by unanimous decision at UFC Baku on June 27 to improve his record to 17-1, which means he has won 17 fights and losing just one, and is ranked number 15 in the division, while Adesanya is coming off a rough patch. The 37-year-old has lost 4 fights in a row, including a second-round technical knockout to Joe Pfeiffer, and is 1-5, winning once and losing 5 in his last 6 bouts.
5: What be this?
0: Man, you need to fix up, Israel. Now let's move on to the boxing ring, where Peter Fury and an uncle and the former trainer of Tyson Fury has warned that Anthony Joshua could knock out his nephew when the pair finally meet in the ring. Speaking on the Fighter Your Corner podcast, Fury said he could see only 2 outcomes: his nephew outboxing Joshua, or Joshua handing him his first stoppage defeat of his career. The long-awaited heavyweight fight between Fury and Joshua is expected to take place at Cardiff's Principality Stadium on Friday, 11 December, while sources understand that final details are being hammered out between Netflix and Saudi Arabian organizer Sela and both fighters' camps. Cardiff has firmly emerged as a frontrunner, with an official announcement expected this week. Yes, excited to hear that announcement.
3: Buckle up for the fast track of motorsports.
0: All right, let's head to the fast track of motorsports, where there is said to be a slight reduction in the length of Formula One races for the 2027 season. The FIA has confirmed at a meeting of the F1 Commission in London on Monday. The sports decision makers agreed to reduce Grand Prix distances from 305 kilometers to 290 kilometers, which corresponds to a reduction of 2 to 3 laps depending on the circuit. The change is being made because of fuel flow rates are being increased next season as part of measures the FIA are introducing to optimize the all-new regulations brought in at the start of 2026. A decision must be approved by the World Motorsports Council, but that is expected to be a formality. The FIA also announced slight changes to protocols around races disrupted by rain or other factors, as Grand Prix are limited to a minimum of 2 hours of racing, but when there are interruptions caused by rain or accident, a hard stop timer will replace the current maximum 3-hour duration to finish the event. This will allow for greater flexibility to complete disputed races, as it was also confirmed that there will be a greater flexibility to extend free practice sessions should they be interrupted. And the current rules only allow for practice sessions to be extended on sprint weekends, but such measures may now also be available on regular schedule. Still there in the world of Formula One, McLaren have confirmed that they will bring more upgrades to this weekend's Azerbaijan Grand Prix, where they are expecting a 4-way battle for victory with Mercedes, Ferrari and Red Bull.
5: Spicy!
0: After failing to reclaim a victory in the first 10 Grand Prix of the season, the reigning Constructors' Champions have come into form, with Lando Norris claiming 3 pole positions at the last 4 races and only being denied a 3rd win by unfortunate timing of a virtual safety car last time out in Madrid. And McLaren have once more exhibited strength in development, with regular upgrades brought to the MCL40 having played a significant part in catapulting them back into contention for victories. The team's official preview for this weekend's race in Baku, which takes place on Saturday rather than the usual Sunday slot, revealed that there will be new parts and that they are rotating H-wing will return to the car after not being used in Madrid. McLaren Chief Technical Officer and Chief Designer Rob Marshall explained that the team are keen to continue their development push despite their title hopes being extremely thin, with Kimi Antonelli dominating the Drivers' Championships and his Mercedes team clear in the Constructor standings.
3: Up next, a splash of basketball.
0: All right, basketball. Let's head to Port Harcourt this morning, where Rivers Hoopers moved closer to the 2026 Nigerian Premier Basketball League MPBL title after defeating Boko City Chiefs in the Final 4 playoffs on Monday. Host Rivers Hoopers secured an 88-76 victory over Boko Chiefs at the Basketball Stadium in Port Harcourt on game day 3 to remain the only unbeaten team heading into the final day of the competition.
5: No grief for anybody.
0: As Skyhawks end their first win of the Final 4 after overcoming defending champions Marktown Flyers 72-64, handing them their second straight defeat and ending their hopes of retaining the title.
5: Emotional damage.
0: Now, the Final 4 concludes on Tuesday, with Aso Skyhawks facing Boko City Chiefs before Rivers Hoopers take on defending champions Marktown Flyers.
3: Now, a touch of football.

0: All right, let's talk footballer this time and talk about Nigeria's under 17 women's team. Nigeria's under 17 women's national team, the Flamingos, edged up Burkina Faso 2-0 to maintain their perfect start to the 2026 WAFU B under 17 Girls Cup on Monday. Now, the Flamingos struck twice late in the game at the Lycée Scientific Yamoussoukro to secure maximum points after Burkina Faso had kept them at bay for much of the encounter. Mary Dusson broke the deadlock in the 82nd minute with a neat calling finish after substitute Kouassarat Akanji picked her out and taking her tally to 3 goals in the tournament. A defense splitting pass then released Oluwakemi Adebuyi, who rounded the goalkeeper before slotting home in the 4th minute of added time to seal the win. The result leaves Nigeria top of the table with 9 points from 3 matches, as the Flamengos will next face host Cote d'Ivoire on September 24 before concluding their campaign against Togo on September 27. All the best to the girls. We'll be right back.
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0: All right, welcome back to Sports Express on the Good Morning Nigeria show, Nigeria's number one hit music station. 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And you can be a part of it via WhatsApp 08095267102. That is the number for you to drop by on the show this morning. Let's head out to where this is an interesting story, I tell you. Let's head to Aba this morning in Abia State, where the power tussle at 9-time Nigerian Premier Football League champions Enyimba deepened on Monday when the club's sporting director Daniel Eke, alongside some men of the Nigerian police, disrupted the team's training session following their home defeat to Inter Lagos on Sunday.
18: Are you playing? What type of playing is this? This is playing.
0: I ain't even playing, brother. In the wake of the defeat, the club returned to training on Monday, but the session was reportedly cut short after AK allegedly stormed the venue with officers of the Abia State Police Command Rapid Response Squad, who took some club officials away. And videos and pictures from the incident showed players and officials in a confused state, while club chairman Nwanko Kanu was also filmed leading the players to the RRS office. Now, an Enyimba fan slash media blogger, the Enyimba fan reported that AK's actions was a reprisal after he was attacked by some stadium officials on Sunday. The crisis at the club dates back to last season when AK was appointed sporting director by officials of the Abia State government, despite Kanu naming former Nigerian international Uche Okechukwu to the same position. The toss also spread to the technical bench when Deputy Governor Ikechukwu Emetu and Commissioner for Sports Nwaobiolo and Nanaba unveiled Cameroonian coach Emmanuel Dueja to lead the club, despite Kano's appointment of Deji Ayeni and Okechukwu subsequently stepped aside for Dueja and Eke, but the power struggle has resurfaced this season. A source closer to the club revealed that the latest tussle was part of efforts to remove Kanu from his position, who was appointed chairman of the Enyimba of Enyimba by Abia State Governor Alex Oti in 2023. Now, since Kano's appointment, Enyimba's run in the league has been in decline, and they finished third in their first in his first season in charge, followed by a sixth place finish in the 2024-2025 season. Last time, they ended up in 11th position, and the team Enyimba will host Sporting Lagos on Wednesday with the nine-time champion seeking their first point of the 2026-2027 season and a way out of the bottom of the table. And we've been talking about this for the longest, how this crisis is affecting the players on the pitch. The results is just what we are seeing. You know, Enyimba yet to pick up a point in the league, losing all three games they've played. They still have one game outstanding, but it tells you the entire story. When the administrative wing of the club is in shambles, you do not expect that the other part, which is the performance on the pitch, to be top-notch. Well, wishing them all the best there in Aba. Hope they sort out, they settle all their grievances and move on from there for the greater good of Nigeria's most successful club. Now, Tolu Arokodare in Amsterdam. Yes, he's expected to be part of the Super Eagles squad. Has admitted he's still struggling to regain full fitness ahead of Nigeria's African Cup of Nations qualifiers after scoring off the bench for Ajax against Excelsior on Saturday. The 25-year-old who missed Ajax's previous game against Willem II due to illness came in as a substitute in the 62nd minute to actually ensure a 2-2 draw, needing only 2 minutes to get on the score sheet. However, despite his immediate impact, Arokodare revealed after the game that he was still feeling the effects of the illness and struggled physically during his brief appearance. Arokodare's fitness will be closely monitored as he returns to the national team, having last featured for Nigeria against DR Congo in November 2025. Now, moving on from there, let's head on now to Madrid, where Atletico Madrid manager Diego Simeone has admitted that his side needs Ademola Lookman to deliver more after the Nigerian made a second-half appearance in their 2-1 victory over Real Madrid in Sunday's Madrid derby. Simeone acknowledged Ademola Lookman's importance to the team, but challenged the forward to make a greater impact following his introduction. After the break, Lookman was introduced in the 67th minute with Atletico 2-0 up, and before... Yes, Rudiger pulled one back for Madrid. Speaking after the victory, Simeone admitted that he wanted more from some of his substitutes, specifically mentioning Lookman among those expected to make a greater impact. The Argentine's assessment came after he had spoken highly of Lookman's qualities ahead of the derby, insisting that the Nigerian offered Atletico a dimension they lacked. And Lookman has scored once in 7 appearances this season and has been used in different attacking positions. Once in 7 games?
17: Is it for Gary?
0: The 28-year-old joined Atletico from Atlanta midway through last season and quickly established himself as an important attacking option, scoring 9 goals and providing 3 assists in 24 appearances. Let's hope he can replicate that form. Let's move on and tell you that Madagascar's national team arrived in Uyo on Monday ahead of their 2027 African Cup of Nations qualifying clash with Nigeria, with the barriers settling in at the venue before the Super Eagles players began arriving.
19: Yeah, we don't get active like this.
0: They are active now. The barrier, led by coach Corentin Martin, landed at the Murtala Mohammed Airport in Lagos before traveling to Uyo later in the day. Madagascar ranked 104th in the latest FIFA rankings as seeking to qualify for only their second AFCON tournament after making their debut in 2019 when they reached the quarterfinals in a memorable campaign. They also recorded a 2-0, famous 2-0 victory over Nigeria in the group stage of the 2019 tournament in Egypt. And so they face Nigeria again on Friday as, according to reports I am hearing, 6 players out of the 24 invited players have arrived Uyo already, with the leftover of players we expect to arrive later today. Yesterday, Eric Chell and his backroom staff were pictured arriving in Uyo. So, yes, we expect more players to arrive today. I will bring you updates on that one. Nigeria Madagascar face off in the first match day on Friday, 25th of September, before the Super Eagles travel to Guinea-Bissau next Tuesday for the next second round of matches.
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0: Well, let's head to Europe and tell you that Switzerland captain Granit Xhaka is under investigation by Swiss prosecutors over allegations he obtained a forged COVID-19 vaccination certificate. The man thinks he's dead wise. The 33-year-old is alleged to have obtained the certificate in 2022 when it was a requirement in Switzerland for some travel abroad, and the public prosecutor's office of the city of Lucerne confirmed the investigation was underway to determine whether any criminal behavior took place in obtaining a false or forged certificate. The Sunderland midfielder, who was playing for Arsenal at the time, posted a statement on social media on Monday saying he had a mistrust towards the vaccine and had been influenced by worries and uncertainty.
17: Bombastic side eye. Criminal offensive side eye.
0: It is unclear what punishment Xhaka could face, but in 2023, the then Switzerland men's ice hockey coach Patrick Fischer was found guilty of using a fake COVID-19 certificate to work at the 2022 Winter Olympics in Beijing, and Fischer was fined 38,000 Swiss francs by a criminal court. And in April this year, he was sacked from the Switzerland job, and earlier this month, he was banned for

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6: 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Yep, so you better get your name on that list. 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
10: And this one right here is the final hour for the late morning show for Tuesday, the 22nd of September 2026. I'm D-Talks. We're going to start this hour nice and easy. Play you something from CK. It's called Eclair. And then we're going to jump it all up with Davido already falling. Are you a member of the FC? I've got Wizkid's Dance. Ashake is coming up also with Gratitude.

0: I can't believe somebody tried to throw Davido by saying, you know what, the numbers are out there for the streams, the top streams of 2026, and you're not doing so well on the list. I'm like, what are you talking about? And Davido, he wouldn't even waste time, says, come on now, I just put out an album. It hasn't even been that long, and you want to compare me with songs that have been out since like January? That's not even fair. OBO, we got your back. Already falling, 96.9, your number one hit music station. Have you drawn out your budget on how you're going to spend your 15,000 naira when you win it from Cool FM? Or you're going for the big fish, you're aiming for 150,000 naira. 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And that's with you and money. On October 1st, 2026, while Nigeria is going to be 66, Cool FM Kano will be 15 years on air here in K-City. And that's 15 years of listening, calling, playing along, showing up, and making Cool FM part of your everyday life. We're giving something back. So from 1st to 8th of October, 15 lucky winners will win 15,000 naira each. And then there's a grand prize for one lucky person to pick up 150,000 naira. You know, when I say one lucky person, I'm talking about you, right? The party is happening on radio and across social media. So go on ahead and give us a follow right now at Cool FM Kano. 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Like, I'm counting down big time. 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
0: Were you here with us last week Tuesday when a lady called in here? She's like, you know what? I'm going to win that money. And she went ahead and did it. Answered 10 questions under 30 seconds. You can do it. And the questions are so easy. Remember, make sure you can hear us as loud as clear before we begin. Otherwise, when your time starts counting, it's going to be a problem when you say, please come again. Nah. If you take more than 3 seconds to answer one question, chances are you're not gonna make it. So give me an answer as quickly as possible. And also, if we ask you a question and then you give us an answer and then we ask you the same question again, it means your answer was absolutely wrong. Yeah, just give us a different one. So, and also, you don't get to pass. The questions are too easy. You have no option of passing. You have to answer all. Do you want to give it a shot? 0809-5267-102-02-0644-969. Yes.

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I just realized it's been a long time since I heard a Beyonce song. Like, how did that even happen? Like, does that mean she's not putting out new material, or have I moved on from Beyonce though? Because that's gonna be somehow, shout. Am I the only

0: Snokonoko. Onoroko. 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Yo, I have no idea what that means, but shout out to our South African brothers and sisters.
1: Sometimes words fail us, but an emoji makes the world go round. Let's put the emojis to a test.
2: Bruh.
0: Well, today we're snokoing our way to Emoji World. 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Those are the platforms that you can drop your messages on today's discussion. Okie dokie, 28 minutes past 1 o'clock right now. The Midday Oasis is here and is here to stay for the next 3 hours. We are talking about emojis, but while we're talking about those emojis, let's also tell you about something that you obviously do not want to miss out on. Now, let me give you this quick information. In case you did not know, Cool FM is gonna be turning 15 very, very soon. And we want to let you know that we are giving you something. Now, Cool FM is turning 15 and we're celebrating the only way we know how. You want to know how we're celebrating? Well, keep on listening. Back to our little talk. Yes, we are giving back to you and we're celebrating with money. Okay, on October 1st, 2026, while Nigeria marks 66 years. Why do I keep saying 26 years? Maybe because the country be acting like that. Anyways, on October 1st, 2026, while Nigeria marks 66 years of independence, Cool FM Kano hits 15 years on air. And for 15 years of listening, calling, playing along, showing up, making Cool FM part of your everyday life, we're giving back to you. We're giving something back. From October 1st to October 8th, 15 lucky listeners will win 15,000 naira each. And yes, there is

0: more. There's a 150,000 naira grand prize waiting for somebody. It could be you, it could be me. Well, not me though, but it could be someone by your side, you know? The party is happening on radio and across social media. 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Now over to your comment here with emojis that confuse you. Nathan sent a flag, and Nathan is confused about this flag. Now that flag particularly is a Norfolk Island flag. Okay, yes, it's a Norfolk Island flag. Yeah. It's the name of a place, it's the name of a country. So if you are confused about that one, I hope I've been able to clarify it for you so you're not too confused anymore. Baba Dansmore is confused about the hands together emoji. Is it prayer? Is it thanks? Is it begging? Is it please? I beg. I think it actually stands for all those things. Joe Mario has a problem. He's confused with the emoji with the stuff on it. Now, that emoji that has the black stuff on it to cover his mouth is actually when you want to say something vulgar. You know that beep that happens when someone says something in a video and they're not supposed to say it out? That beep is what's covering the mouth.
1: Oh my God!
0: Wow! So if you want to say something vulgar, you use that emoji. Let's head back to the hits, though. This is Riches by Mooney Long on 96.9, your number one hit music station. I'll be back to take some more of your emojis. Good afternoon.

boy, who that? Walk, oh, who that? Putting all up bed. Leather Gucci jacket, I'm sexier than red. What the f*** y'all mean? Like we in Future Cup, hottest link.

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0: listening to the song, is it making you want to fall in love? His name is Black Sharif, and he featured Full Blown on that one. It's titled Love Again, off the EP Son Sharif, also called Son Sharif Volume 1. It dropped on the 4th of this month, 2026, and it has roughly 6 songs on there. So if you don't like that one, you might as well go and check the rest of the songs out. Maybe you may like one of them, you know? Maybe like Jolene. I've forgotten how it sounds, but yeah, it sounds like that though. It's a nice song. You should check it out. Either ways, y'all, still here talking about this emojis that we do not quite understand. Tafila says she doesn't understand the black-faced emoji that's looking to one side. I don't know what that emoji means either. It's also a shock to me. You know, but we be using it. I feel like sometimes you have to just conceptualize the emojis when you use them, and hopefully the person you're sending the emojis to can see the concept at which you're sending the emoji and also understand it in that same concept.
1: You gonna explain tire?
0: Bruh. Anyways, Samaitama says, well, I have quite a few. The blushing emoji, that's the blushing emoji now. The other emoji with the binoculars or the glasses on one eye, and then that one is you're like critically looking at the situation. Do you understand? No, I'm trying to explain it in normal human layman terms. The rest of the emojis, I have no idea what they mean. But again, we're hoping that the people who are sending these emojis to understand what the emojis stand for and, you know, digest it the way we want them to digest it. Anyway, shout out to everyone who dropped their own confusing emoji. As for me, I have mine, but unfortunately, I cannot write it. I cannot say for you to understand. Or maybe you will. Maybe you will. But my own confusion with the emojis is there's so many color love emoji. There's a red one, there's a blue one, there's the brown one, there's a green one, there's a white one, there's a black one. And before, I used to think that it was just a color thing. If you're really like a neutral color girly, you use the brown one. If you're like a red color girly, you use the red one. But then I watched this movie. This thing, oh my goodness, what was it called again? This movie that everyone was talking about, that they used one camera and they panned the camera to different scenes. What was the name of this movie where a teenage boy unalived a teenage girl, and they were trying to investigate the situation? So they went to his school and they were trying to, you know, catch him, and then he was interrogated and it was a whole thing. He won an award as the youngest actor to have won that award in that category and be nominated. I can't remember the name of it. Anyways, in the movie, one of the schoolboys was telling his dad about what the different emojis mean. What the blue ones mean, what the brown ones mean, what the white ones mean, what the red ones mean. And I was just confused, because what do you mean all of them have meanings? What do you mean?
1: You're gonna explain tire.
0: You know, it was quite weird, but I'm going to choose to think about it the way I'm thinking about it in my head. If any other person thinks about it differently, well, that's their problem. Anywho, on to the next hour of the show. And you know this already because you've been here and you've been listening to the show for all of these days. We're about to play a game called Guess in 5 Seconds. But in case you're just tuning in, this is the first time you're listening to Cool FM, don't worry. I'll be giving you all the details that you need to win the airtime you could win on the next hour very, very soon. So if you're ready, you know, get your phones close, because you'll be calling me very, very soon. All right, still the Midday Oasis on 96.9 Cool FM. F Moon, I know, playing now on Cool FM. 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
2: 2 p.m. It's time for us to play the game and win some airtime. Guess in 5 seconds is happening right now. And you are about to win something on the Midday Oasis. Guess in 5 seconds, which means I'm giving you two words. You're guessing them in 5 seconds, telling me the answer, and winning. Easy peasy lemon squeezy. Let's go.
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5: 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The countdown is on as Cool FM turns 15 years in Kano October 1st. 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Yep, so you better get your name on that list. 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One lucky listener will win the grand prize of 150,000 Naira. Thank you for listening. Thank you for vibing with us. 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

0: means to become consistent. I remember when this song dropped and everyone was using it. Oh my goodness. I'm like, this song is not even that sweet like that. Then I listened to other songs on the album, Mr. Money, and yeah, I have my favorite. That one is just it's just mid, you know, it's just one of those mid songs. I know people will come for me, but you should relax, okay? Ashake is the guy with the money. Please don't stress my life, okay?
1: Child.
0: Thank you. Anyways, it's time for us to play a game, y'all. Let's get on with it. 6 minutes past 2 o'clock, the 22nd of September, 2026, upon us a Tuesday. We're, you know, slowly but steadily getting on with the week, and I'm excited. Do you want to know why I'm excited? Because somehow we are going to get to the 29th of September. And what's happening on 29th of September, you may ask? Well, let me fill you in on a little secret. But before I tell you about all of that, let me tell you about the game we're about to play right now. It's called Guess in 5 seconds. And basically what that is I'm going to give you two words when you call and you tell me what they mean. Once you tell me what they mean, you win. Easy peasy lemon squeezy. Did you get me? It's really not that hard. And trust me, even if you don't win, it's fine. You still played and had some fun. That's all that matters, right?
2: A win is a win.
0: Yeah.
2: A win is a win. I don't care what y'all say. A win is a win.
0: Mm-hmm. But don't forget, you have 5 seconds to tell me what the word is for each word. Because once your timer is done, O-T-L-O, you know, it's gone. Oh, okay, that's not going. Anyways, 0809-526-7102. That is 0809-526-7102. Or you can call 02-064-460-969. Yesterday, someone actually tried 2 times and was so close to winning, but he did not get 1 word correctly both times.
1: It's not possible.
0: Isn't that crazy? You call twice and then try and you're given the same word 2 times and you don't get it 2 times.
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0: Village people strong, but maybe today might just be different. 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It's the Midday Oasis on 96.9, your number one hit music station. Now, I know I said something about the 29th, right? It's fast approaching, and I'll give you all the information that you need to know very soon. If you love to party and you like a good party, I got you covered. Just stick around and keep on listening, and I'll see you in a bit.

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0: 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Ba-ba-ba-ba-bum-bum-bum-bum-ba. All the way from Port Harcourt here in Nigeria. K-Style is doing a good job putting his music across the country and actually just, you know, doing his little thing here and there, trying to make his mark known in the world, you know? Because at the end of the day, if you have a talent, everybody needs to know about it. Anyways, let's play this game. If you are someone who knows how to hear words and know their meanings, and this is a time for you to shine. 0809-526-7102. We gotta hurry up now because we have the news at 2:30 and news from in and around Kano today, which happens at 2:30 every day on the midday oasis, and we need to make space so we can get that news in so you know what's going on around you. So we need to hurry up with the game. Someone needs to come through and win right quick ASAP. If you're wondering what game it is called Guess in 5 Seconds. I give you two words, you tell me what those words mean in 5 seconds, and you win. Easy peasy lemon squeezy. It's a random interesting Tuesday afternoon, and you're about to get some free airtime for doing nothing, absolutely nothing, just 5 seconds. That's all, and you've won, you know. All right, these are the rules of the game, though. You have to turn on the volume on your radio. You have to take your radio off, take your phone off loudspeaker, and you have to speak up so everyone in the world can hear you. Okay, thank you. Hello?
1: Hello?
0: Hello, we

0: Oh, no. They should feature Ajebo Hustlers on this one. Let them give them some spice. Anyways, anywho, it is 96.9, your number one hit music station, and we are on the last hour. Let's get into it.
1: 1, 2, 3, kick it.
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0: Okie dokie, people. Today we're asking three parts of Kano where you can find particularly Hausa-speaking people. That is the conversation on in three words. Are you ready to let me in on that little secret? I mean, just in case I go to these places, I won't be expecting to speak English with anyone. I just know that I need to go there with an interpreter. Okay, that's what I need to do. Anywho, let me know on WhatsApp, 0809-526-7102. And of course, facebook.com/coolfmkano. If you are not on our Facebook platform, what are you even doing? If you're not a subby, go ahead and sub, okay? Well, it's not YouTube, so you can't really sub, but you get what I mean. You understand what I'm trying to say now, don't you? The situation is really interesting. You need to get on there and see what's popping on Facebook, okay? facebook.com/coolfmcan. We have a couple of messages here. Says Corona Brigade and Regen Yalemu. That's from Quincy. Okay, that's where you can find particularly Hausa speaking peeps. Okay, that's where they reside. Okay, cool. Jafar says Mandawari, Corona, and Gezo is how it's pronounced. I'll be Gezo. Is it Gezo or Gezo? Mega cannot just always just help me. Help me. Is it Gezo or Gezo? G A S A U. Is Gezo now? Is it Gezo? I've heard people say Gezo. Is that not how they say it?
4: Never heard of that.
0: Really?
4: What's the first thing you said?
0: The first ones were from Quincy, Corona Brigade, and Regen Yalemu. What? Regen Yalemu. Yo, I gotta go. Keep them coming.

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4: 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Nah.

0: You hear songs like this and you're just like, yeah, we love it when artists who come from the same place make music together, because it just sounds very traditional. It sounds very cultural. It makes you want to move your shoulder. All of a sudden, now you can dance like the Igbo dance and all of that. We love it. Shout out to Duncan Mighty and K-Style for coming through and giving us that banger. And just like they said, time, no day, because just like that, we've come to the end of the Midday Oasis for Tuesday's edition. It's been a good time. It's been a wonderful time. We've had fun. We've done our thing. Unfortunately, network says no to you winning some airtime today on the show, but we'll always try again tomorrow and see if we can get you into that door. Okay, and this is how I draw the curtains on the show, but I can never draw the curtains without bringing up someone or making sure that someone is coming through to make sure your afternoon or your evening goes as smoothly as possible. If you can hear the breathing in the background, that's him. But I don't fence, yo.
1: Come on now, was I breathing that loud?
0: Yeah, because I could hear you breathing.
1: My days.
0: It's just like...
1: Kano, y'all didn't hear me though, Joe.
0: I don't know if
1: they
0: did.
1: Let's go, Kano.
0: They probably did.
1: Kano, you know y'all got your back, okay? Come on now, support me. I wasn't breathing.
0: He was, but there's nothing wrong with breathing anyways. You can breathe.
1: Well, if he's that loud, you got to be more quiet next time. That's why I'm trying to hold my breath.
0: He's giving respiratory problems. Are we good? How long can you hold your breath, actually?
1: They play time, you know.
0: Okay, wait. Where's my phone?
1: Get the timer. They want to... Let's get the breathing stuffing started.
0: Let's go. Where's my timer?
1: I think I saw something on social media. Like, mm-hmm. If you were to do it up until a certain point, you have, like, powerful lungs and stuff.
0: Yeah, it's 60 seconds.
1: Girl, hold your breath for 60 seconds?
0: Yeah.
1: Who be doing that?
0: It's 60 seconds. Are you ready?
1: Like, yes,
0: we're not doing
1: ready.
0: 60 seconds, though. We're doing 30.
1: I'm doing more than 60 seconds. Don't play with me.
0: Should we do 60 or 30, y'all?
1: Wait, let me do exercise more. My bones.
0: What does your bones have to do with this? Are you ready?
1: Yes, I'm ready.
0: Okay, so we're doing 30 seconds. Okay.
1: Ready?
0: So this is that. Should we make it 45?
1: Let's see if I'll get... Calm down, huh? I don't want to do 30, but you want to increase, huh? Which kind of colleague I get here? I collapse. You want to do CPR here?
0: I'm just saying, push beyond
1: Let's go!
0: Your limit.
1: Okay. My limit is 10 seconds. What's your problem?
0: Okay, wait. Let's someone go. Said something. Wait, Kelvin what? Said something. Ha, Kelvin said 90 seconds. Please, you should not kill Mega for me. Thank you. Thank you very much. God bless.
1: Let's get it.
0: Okay, so 30 seconds
1: Start.
0: Begins. 3, 2, 1. He's going, y'all. He's going. We're on 13 seconds now. You stopped at 16 seconds. 16. Whoa.
1: I could actually do better.
0: Why didn't you do better?
1: You know, the conditions.
0: Should we try mine? Before I go, let's see how long I can hold my breath.
1: People, look, don't judge me by the numbers. Yeah.
0: Okay, so the timer is starting.
1: Let me do my own time. No, you're not timing.
0: Okay, fine. Voila.
1: And you need to like hold it very well. Let me be seeing it.
0: But let me see your timer, though. You saw mine.
1: Yeah, of course. Oh, yeah. It's at 0-0.
0: Mm-hmm.
1: Should I expand it?
0: I'm not blind.
1: Are you ready?
0: Yeah.
1: Oh, hold on. Okay, here we go. Redwoods, calm down now. Calm down. Not started though.
0: Okay.
1: Ready, set, and go. Hey. Scarlett, you need to breathe. Breathe. Keep going. Need to breathe. My phone just fell down. For your mind. Scarlett is breathing. I can hear it. Show off. She's breathing. Your lungs are not heavy anything.
0: Yo, how long
1: it's
0: did
1: 36.
0: I go?
1: It's 36.
0: I tried.
1: I feel like doing it. I'll do it again. Off the air. People, I'll record it and post it. Don't play with me. I'll do a video. I can scale within 36 seconds. Me, I cannot even do up to 20.
0: And you know what messed me up is when your phone fell down. I wanted to laugh. So
1: I was doing it to distract you.
0: It left my nose.
1: You see, so that's when you stopped. So you didn't get to.
0: No. I didn't breathe.
1: Officially,
0: I didn't breathe.
1: Oh, okay.
0: But air left my nose, and that's kind of like shortened my this thing.
1: Oh, yeah. Your hold. Your grip.
0: It did. So I probably would have done longer than that. Anyways, we just did a little breathing exercise here, unprovoked.
1: That I failed. I'm sorry to my constituents. I'm coming back better. This time there'll be milk pouring from the tap. I'm promising you that if I'm elected as your breathing king, you will be rice and spaghetti for everybody. Vote me now.
0: Vote Mega for breathing
1: Please,
0: king.
1: I want to be the breathing king. So I will do it again. Scarlett has set a new record. I said no, I will beat
0: seconds.
1: It.
0: We'll go again tomorrow. Actually, y'all should remind
1: you
0: us.
1: Who? Danny Wee. Who is the Scarlett? The we are where? Hey God!
0: Please, y'all should remind us tomorrow so we can see how far Mega can go.
1: I cannot go far, Kankan. Where I went to. I'll stop there. Thank you.
0: So, Mega, if there's a situation now where you need to hold
1: May
0: your
1: there
0: breath.
1: Not be a situation. Scarlett, you not say amen. Who prays for a situation where they cannot hold their breath for 20 seconds? There will be no situation, Scarlett. But trust me, you never really can tell who.
0: Yeah, sure now.
1: I mean, when That's the situation what? Comes now, you will see me. Maybe we will do that to run. I was not in that video. You don't know. I was not fast. Scarlett, it's not Mr. Mega that is going like this. Oh, I get to my destination.
0: Just I'm on the floor, thing. Y'all. But yeah, no, Mr. Mega is here. He's not doing any breathing exercises on any of the.
1: Hell to the no. Hell no. Please, we want to be with the breathing people. The non-breathers. Well, thank you. I've tried my best.
0: Lord, okay, y'all. Bye. I'll see you guys tomorrow. Wednesday's edition. You can win 15K on the show. So get ready to have a swell time. Enjoy the road show with Mr. Mega. Bye. 96.9. Cool.
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7: Let's begin what's trending today, where Senate President Godswill Akpabio has revealed that he traveled to Italy for a spiritual pilgrimage where he prayed for Nigeria and against insecurity, terrorism, and banditry.
8: Chai, continue.
7: Now, the remaining 10 housemates of the Bibi Naija Show Yourself season have been confirmed as finalists following Kivu's victory as head of house on Monday and Barry's decision to grant immunity to all housemates. Meanwhile, singer Peter Okoye has told a federal high court in Lagos that he received over $800,000 in royalties from a French music rights organization but did not share the money with his elder brother, Jude.
9: Agree to bros.
7: Our French singer Amanda Lear has accused Miley Cyrus of copying her 1978 song, The Sphinx, in her new track, Red Lights, saying her record label and the song's publishers want acknowledgement of the alleged plagiarism. Scottish DJ Calvin Harris has been recognized by Guinness World Records for performing the largest ever DJ set by a single artist, attracting an estimated 1.6 million people in Sao Paulo, Brazil, earlier this year. And finally, the White House has launched a 24-hour digital streaming channel, Trump TV, The Essentials.

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0: The countdown is on as Cool FM turns 15 years in Kano October 1st. 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Yep, so you better get your name on that list. 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Thank you for vibing with us. 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

0: His name is Mayokun coming through with Kaluba. A part of that song always gets to me. Yeah? The part where he said, show me your answer, I will show you my workings.
1: I agree to, bro.
0: Yep, Mayokun. Mayokun, I am so sure that you were stealing answers in secondary school or university. I'm at his school now. Tell him to show me your answer, I will show you workings. He said, lie, you show them answer, they will just copy it. You know the work here, you not get to the answer.
2: Get out right here, man.
0: Come on now, bro. Record sounds really good, I must confess. 9 minutes into 4 p.m. Look, we're up to have a great time, okay? Worries do not exist on the road, Sean. On a Tuesday like this, the 22nd of September, I know your bank account is literally screaming, help! Help me!
3: Child.
0: The worst thing that will happen right now is for you to listen to the radio and feel a certain kind of stress, okay? So let me take away that stress. Matter of fact, as you're listening to me right now, stop whatever it is that you're doing and just smile back at the world. Yeah, for real. Smile back at the radio. I know some of you don't want to smile. There's still some that are fighting the smile now. You don't have option, though. You just have to smile and forget about the troubles. Fam, let's do this together, okay? Welcome to The Road Show. My name is Mr. Mega with a double G, the BLA double K genius. If you're a lover of music made in Northern Nigeria, well, we need to be bonding right here. Northside Connect is how we get started on Kickstart. And yeah, on Dear Artist, look, we have to be honest with ourselves, okay? I will say some uncomfortable truths, but at the end of the day, if there are truths and truths that I know you are going to be needing on your journey, I will share them with you, okay? It's going to be happening. Just be here. And it's not just for musicians, basically. It's for creatives. So if you're young, if you're into the creative industry, maybe take a thing or two. It's going to help you on your journey. 5 p.m., we'll be on the journey to discovering who would be on the journey to Amala Plus. Whoa! Wow. Okay, I'm feeling myself way too much right now because that felt good. I'm never gonna lie. You answer two simple questions. Both questions have numbers as answers, and you're expected to tap with any item you're picking. Answer two questions, and you win a meal ticket to go to Amala Plus. Amala Plus, number 111 MM Way by Maganda Road, is where they are located in the city. 6:30 p.m. We're switching gears and the focus is going to be on football, courtesy of the Super Squad. Football Fans Time Show comes alive. Please be a part of the crew segment, okay? Prove to us that you're a fan of a club and you love the round letter game that much, and answer a very simple question. We'll play Two for Tuesday by 7 p.m. on Kanakawe to bring the show to a close, okay? Mr. Mega with the double G used to rap some time ago. I'm also based in the city, so it's only right for me to play a little freestyle that I did a couple weeks ago.

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0: Sawadika. Come on now, Lisa. I see you, girl. Do your thing. Sawadika. I'm going to dance to that every day it come on, okay? Anytime I hear anything Sawadika, I'm going to be Sawadika. Hey, like I am right now in the studio. 28 minutes downside of 5 p.m. This is your number one hit music station, 96.9 Cool FM Kona. Look, if you're thinking that we're having fun, just wait, now. Wait, we're about to turn it up. By the way, we've got Meghan Trainor Shimmer coming up next, and you know we're going to be shimmering to that as well. Come on now, shake away all of the negative energy for Tuesday. Mr. Mega with the double GDBLAWKGDS is my name, and in case you're wondering, huh? The party stops yet? No, hell no. Blue Magic is going to be here much later for the Night Cafe, and I'm excited for Tuesday because the trends I know are going to be going off the hinges. That's exactly how we get started on the Night Cafe. And I'm sure it's going to be feeding you information on what has gone down today that you may have missed. It's okay. Make sure that you have a companion for the night and make it your number one hit music station, Blue Magic on the Night Cafe.
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0: Let's do this. Look, we've not had a winner today. These meal tickets have to meal ticket themselves, okay? Somebody has to take them away. Come on, don't let me go back with them. Call me up, have an item ready to tap, and tap to answer, okay? Please tap to answer. The question I'll ask you will have a number as an answer. Tap the item the number of times you feel is the answer to the question, and you win. It's that simple. 08095267102. 08095267102. 02064465969. 02064464969. 02064463.

reasons for not, you know, trying to go there and represent their teams, and worsen the slight injuries they've picked up ahead of the games. But definitely this evening, we have to talk about the Enyimba situation.